rockin' and crawlin'. Yiggy, yes, yo, then Snoop Doggy Dogg. It's a motherfuckin' hell like every day. Drop this shit with my mother, Mr. Dr. Dre. 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This shit that I drop, cause you know it don't stop. 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Tick tock, now what I got, just some nuts in the cock.

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0: 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I'm Michael Redhead Champagne, and this has been a Red City Moment.
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2: Oh my God, Becky, look at her butt. 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

0: 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Across Winnipeg, families, elders, and schools are bringing the language back into daily life. Every child learning Anishinaabe Mo'in strengthens our future. Every word spoken honors the ancestors who carried it through hardship. The Ojibwe language is alive and it's rising again. Hi, I'm Taylor Galvin, and this is Manoba Matasawin, living in a good way.
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0: 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Back with more tracks after this.
1: At the heart of Winnipeg is the Forks, where two rivers converge that became a gathering place for more than 6,000 years. Long before the city, before the rail lines and the markets, Indigenous peoples met here. Cree, Ojibwe, Dakota, Dene, and the ancestors of the Métis Nation. Families traded, shared stories, held ceremonies, and built relationships that shaped this land. When you visit the Forks today, you're standing in a place of deep history and living memory. Honor it. Learn it. Carry it forward. I'm Michael Redhead Champagne, and this has been a Red City Moment.
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1: 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Hi, I'm Taylor Galvin, and this is Manopa Matasawin, Living in a Good Way.
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0: 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Yeah, well, maybe we should cheer him up then.
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1: Dante watched it. 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

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That's Pitbull. Don't stop the party. Kicking off the morning vibes today. Let's go. It must be Friday. Pitbull still showing everyone that Mr. Worldwide still knows how to party. He's actually in the middle of his I'm Back European tour, and it's been packed, sold out crowds, and tons of viral moments, which one of them being that, I guess, I don't know what's going on with the fans out in UK, but they have embraced the tradition of dressing like Pitbull, including bald caps, sunglasses, black suits, just looking like Mr. Worldwide. He's planning on throwing a Guinness World Records attempt at his Hyde Park show next week to see if he can gather the largest crowd of Pitbull lookalikes in one place. Safe to say Mr. Worldwide isn't slowing down anytime soon. Good morning, Winnipeg. 7:05 on the clock. It's your boy Jeff Woods hanging out with you. It's Friday, y'all. We're getting excited for the weekend. I know I

Definitely am. I'm always pumped on Friday. So make sure that, I'll let you know what's going on throughout Winnipeg this weekend. And of course, keep in bringing the bangers all morning long. We got some Flo Rida on the way, but first, a little bit of Tory Lanez here on ZB.

ZB 104 7th Lowrider, right round. Going down right here on ZB Mornings. Good morning, Winnipeg. It's Friday, y'all. 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It is 7:13 on the clock, Winnipeg. Let's take a look at your forecast for today and this weekend. Currently gray outside right now. Cloudy skies with a 15 degrees currently sitting at that today. Later on this afternoon, it's going to be 40% chance of showers, risk of a thunderstorm with a high of 23, the Humidex at 28. Tonight, mainly cloudy with a low of 15. Tomorrow, Saturday, 30% chance of showers in the afternoon with a high of 26. And then Sunday, sun shining with a high of 29. Hopefully it stays that way. I'm just throwing it out there because, you know, we haven't really had some real summer weather yet. I'm waiting for it because it's already summer. We're already midway through 2026. It's crazy to think, but yeah, we're waiting for it. Anyway, we're going to keep the music going. We got some Sebastian Gaskin on the way, but first we're throwing it back here on ZB Mornings, where music and community flow. Strumming.

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1: The Forks is more than a landmark. It's one of the oldest known gathering places on the continent. For at least 6,000 years, Indigenous nations came to this place where the Red and Assiniboine Rivers meet. It was a hub of trade, diplomacy, and community life. Archaeologists have found tools, hearths, and traces of generations who lived, traveled, and connected here. Today, the Forks remains a place of coming together. When you walk there, remember whose footsteps came first. I'm Michael Redhead Champagne, and this has been a Red City Moment.
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And Jaren and Chance the Rapper with Cross Me going down here on ZB 104.7. Don't forget, Chance the Rapper going to be in town this month. That's right, July 13th at the Canada Life Center with Big Boy from Outkast and Snotty Nose Rez Kids going down here in Winnipeg for the Coloring Book Tour. It's going to be part of the 10-year anniversary. It's crazy how fast time is flying by. I remember that album dropping like it was yesterday. You're hanging out with me, Jeff Woods, and we're going to take a quick second here and get some more music going. Coming up, we got some Aaliyah, but first, we're going to throw it back a little bit with The Weeknd, the Starboy, and Daft Punk going down right here on ZB Mornings, where music and community

ZB1047, The Weeknd with Daft Punk. That's Starboy going down right here on The Morning Show, where music and community flow. What's up, Winnipeg? It's your boy, Jeff Woods. The Weeknd currently in France performing back-to-back sold-out shows before heading to Paris next week as part of the massive After Hours Till Dawn tour. The tour has already become

become one of the highest grossing music history and continues across Europe all the way through the summer. It did start quite some time ago. I was looking it up and it started back in 2022. This tour has been going on for 4 years. It's absolutely insane. It's already earned approximately just over $1 billion across 153 concerts. So that's what The Weeknd's doing. He's just been touring nonstop for the last 4 years. It's absolutely insane. You're hanging out with me, Jeff Woods. Y'all, we got 7:36 on the clock. We're going to take a look at traffic. All right, let's see what's going on throughout Winnipeg right now.

0: stalls or collisions I can let you know about as we're getting ready for the weekend. And of course, oh, there we go. All right, I was having a little bit of a technical problem, but we're all good to go. Looking right now, currently, not much happening throughout the city. Not seeing any new construction zones, not seeing any collisions or anything like that. So that's a good thing. I am seeing a heads up that Cordon Avenue, or of course Cordon Avenue, is going to be closed for the weekend on Sunday. It's going to be no cars on Cordon. We'll talk about that in just a little bit. If you see something I don't out on the roads, give me a call, 204-788-1047. Let me know what's happening out there. Help me help y'all. Coming up, we got the Kid Leroy going down right here on
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trying to think of the right thing to say.

104.7, Drizzy Drake, Passion Fruit, going down right here on ZB Mornings. What's up, Winnipeg? Drake was back in the spotlight last night, this time at the FIFA World Cup out in Toronto. The Toronto superstar was spotted at the BMO field taking in the round 32 match of Portugal and Croatia, joining thousands of fans who packed the stadium to watch what could be the final World Cup appearances for legends Cristiano Ronaldo, who came through in a big way last night as Portugal came away with the 2-1 victory, punching its ticket to the quarterfinals while Croatia's tournament came to an end. And, like I said, Drake was hanging out in the stands. It turns out it was actually one of the hottest days for the tournament. It was plus 37 out in Toronto. I couldn't imagine playing a professional sports game when it's plus 37 out. That's crazy. But, yeah, Drizzy Drake hanging out with all the fans. And it looks like he's been pretty low-key since he dropped the triple album release last month. He's been pretty low-key, I guess, 2 months ago now. We're already in July. But, yeah, back in May when he dropped it. But, yeah, he's been very low-key. He's just been hanging out. Did a couple handful of public appearances. He's been courtside a couple games. But, yeah, Drake just taking it easy since dropping three albums. We got 7:51 on the clock. Winnipeg coming up. We're going to get you some Hideaway. But first, we got Alicia Keys keeping it locked here on ZB Morning, where music and community flow.

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And Pharrell with a beautiful kicking off the 8 o'clock hour here on ZB 104.7. Good morning, Winnipeg. Happy Friday, y'all. It's your boy Jeff Woods hanging out with you here. And the morning show brought to you by all the potholes, all 97,000 of them that's popped up here in Winnipeg so far. 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This summer, Court is going car-free every Sunday. That's right. Starting this Sunday, July 5th, a part of Cordon Avenue is going to be car-free for the first time, part of the new event called Open Cordon. It's given people more room to stroll, shop local, and enjoy everything that makes Little Italy one of Winnipeg's favorite neighborhoods. So what you can expect happening every Sunday until September 6th, from 10 a.m. to 8 p.m., there will be a car-free stretch between Daly Street to Lilac Street, and you can experience live music, expanded patios, shopping, and outdoor experiences, as at least 15 businesses are going to be joining in for the very first Sunday, with more expected to follow. So we'll see how the first one goes and keep going. But I did see that Tommy's Pizzeria, for example, will be setting up right on the sidewalk, bringing back its sliced pizza to go, and it's making a perfect lazy afternoon for Sundays, walking around and snacking your way down the street. So it kind of takes away all the pressure, all the sounds of all the engines and all the honking, whatever the case is. It's a kind of Sunday that's made for grabbing your favorite people and turning a simple walk into an afternoon out. It's going to be great. Once again, happening all throughout

recording. So make sure you go and check it. I'm definitely going to go bring the kids, see how it is. Should be a good time. If you haven't heard about it, now you know. Coming up here on ZB, we got some Melody MacArthur. But first, we're throwing it back with Ice Cube. You can do it. 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

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Melody MacArthur with Fires All Over Town going down here on ZB Mornings. What's up, Winnipeg? Happy Friday. It's your boy Jeff Woods hanging out with you here all the way till 11 o'clock. And it's time for your forecast. Winnipeg, let's see what's going on for today and for this weekend. Currently sitting at 17 degrees, partly cloudy skies. Looks like the sun is trying to poke out a little bit. Later on this afternoon, 40% chance of showers and a risk of a thunderstorm. It's going to be a high of 23, humidex at 28. Later on tonight, mainly cloudy with a low of 15. Tomorrow, 30% chance of showers in the afternoon. Also a risk of a thunderstorm with a high of 26. Sunday, looks like it's going to be cloudy periods, but sunshine through the afternoon with a high of 29. And I'm all for that right now because we need some sunshine because those pools are open now. I did see all the pools throughout Winnipeg are open. But like I said, we just haven't had the day to go and, totally take advantage of it. But hey, if you don't mind a little bit of clouds, those pools are open and all the splash pads, of course. So make sure you go and check them out. Coming up, we're going to get you some Roxanne. It's going down right here on ZB 104.7.

From the 1870s to 1996, more than 150,000 Indigenous children were forced into residential schools. In Manitoba, schools like Assiniboia, Fertile, and Brandon left deep scars on families and communities. Many children faced hunger, punishment, and loneliness, and some never came home. Today, we honor them by

0: 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Remember the history. Walk gently with this truth. Hi, I'm Taylor Galvin, and this is Manopa Matasuin, living in a good way.
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Back Street, Don't Leave Me, going down here on ZB Mornings. What's up, Winnipeg? It's your boy, Jeff Woods. And you know what? Don't Leave Me. That's how I feel about Tavern United downtown. That's right. If you haven't heard the upsetting news, one of downtown Winnipeg's longtime downtown hangouts has been finally calling it a day. Tavern United downtown, right across from Canada Life Center, has officially announced it's permanently closed after years of serving Jets fans, concert goers, and rooftop patio regulars. So as someone who used to work in the City Place, I will say it was a place I definitely frequented quite a bit, especially in the summertime when it was nice being out on the rooftop. It was great. But the restaurant did thank all the customers for their support over the years and says guests are still welcome at the other taverns throughout the city. Just another reminder that challenges facing the restaurant industry, with thousands of Canadian restaurants expected to close this year. But who knows? We'll see what happens. Maybe it'll be replaced with a new restaurant, perhaps a chain restaurant from the States, perhaps something that we don't have here yet in Winnipeg. And I'm just throwing it out here. I know Texas Roadhouse is a place that I want to be. I want to check it out. Hopefully, maybe just something that I would love to have here in the city, or some kind of buffet. I don't know. Just throwing it out there. We'll see what happens. I did hear some rumors that it was already purchased by a company. I don't want to say it. I don't want to get started because it could be wrong. I don't want to misinform anyone, but we'll see what happens. A lot of changes happening downtown, so we'll see what happens in the future. Coming up, we got your traffic report, but first we got some 50 Cent. Keep it locked here on ZB 104.7.

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Follow and like all of our posts. It's going down here on Friday morning. It's your boy Jeff Woods hanging out with you here all the way till 11 o'clock. We're going to take a look at traffic. All right, let's see what's going on right now. Currently, not much happening throughout the city. No new construction zones as far as I can see. Stalls and collisions are not happening throughout the city, which is a good thing. But yeah, it looks like it's pretty chill today so far throughout Winnipeg. Looking for some closures. Of course, still dealing with that closure on Jarvis Avenue. The westbound lanes of Jarvis closed until August 7th. Looking elsewhere throughout the city, not much going on. If you see something I don't, let me know. 204-788-1047. Tell me what's going on out on those roads. Help me help y'all. Coming up, we're going to take a quick break, but first, throwing it back with the Digital Underground. We got the Humpty Dance on the way here on ZB104.

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We gon' boogie, hoogie, hoogie, jiggle, wiggle, and dance like the roof on fire. We gon' drink drinks and take shots until we fall out like the roof on fire. 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
1: Pitbull with Fireball going down right here on ZB 104.7, where music and community flow. What's up, Winnipeg? It's your boy Jeff Woods hanging out with you here. And one of my favorite Pitbull stories of all time is the Walmart story. If you don't know about this, back in 2012, Walmart launched a contest online. Whichever store got the most Facebook likes would win a visit from Pitbull, Mr. Worldwide himself. And the internet had other plans, and they trolled Pitbull just a little bit as they gave the Walmart in tiny Kodiak, Alaska, one of the most remote stores in the U.S., the most likes, just to see if they would actually send Pitbull there. And the store ended up flying Pitbull all the way to Kodiak, Alaska, where he met fans and also received the key to the city. He also performed at the local Coast Guard base and was even invited, or actually invited the guy who started the prank to join him. So it was a full circle moment for Pitbull. And like I said, one of my favorite stories about the guy, because he's Mr. Worldwide. Obviously, he's going to go to Alaska if he said he's going to go. You know what I'm saying? We got 8:46 on the clock, Winnipeg. Coming up, we're going to get you some Flo Rida. But first, keeping it Canadian, we got Nelly Furtado here on ZB.

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2: But I don't understand why. See, it's burning me to hold on to this. I know this is something I gotta do, but that don't mean I want to. What I'm trying to say is that I love you. I feel like this is coming to an end, and it's better.

0: 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And we are flowing through the airwaves on CIUR.
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And Ja Rule with Can I Get a What going down here on ZB Mornings, kicking off the 9 o'clock hour here on ZB Mornings, where music and community flow. What's up, Winnipeg? You're hanging out with me, Jeff Woods, here on this wonderful Friday, getting you ready for the weekend. 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Can I get a free weekend? How about that going down here in Winnipeg? It's happening at the Outlet Collection Winnipeg on Saturday and Sunday this weekend, where you can expect to see a whole lot of vendors and makers. It's all happening out at, like I said, Outlet Collection in Winnipeg for both days. Like I said, 90-plus local vendors and makers are going to be there. Bouncy castles, Disney characters, family activities running all weekend long, not to mention food trucks and fresh treats you can expect, plus live music going to be happening on the morning and throughout the afternoon. So come on down. It's happening, I believe, all day throughout the weekend at the Outlet Collection Winnipeg. So come on, stop in, see what you can expect or see what you can buy there. There's a whole lot of stuff. But like I said, it's free to wander around, see what's available. And it's all happening this weekend in Winnipeg. So make sure you check it out. Coming up, we're going to get you some Flo Rida. But first, we got some Jesse Reyes here on ZB 104.7.

ZB1047. That's Flo Rida and T-Pain with Low going down right here on the morning show. You're hanging out with me, Jeff Woods. We got 9:14 on the clock right now. Of course, we got to take a look at your forecast for this weekend, Winnipeg. What's going on for today and this weekend? Currently sitting at mostly cloudy skies. Looks like the sun's trying to poke out a little bit, but we're sitting at 18 degrees. Later on this afternoon, 40% chance of showers, risk of a thunderstorm with a high of 23. The Humidex feeling like 28. Later on tonight, mainly cloudy with a low of 15. This weekend, Saturday, 30% chance of showers, risk of a thunderstorm, high of 26. Sunday, we got sun shining with a high of 29. So I'll take that any day of the week. Looks like it's going to be nice on Sunday. Make sure you get out and hit up one of the pools, as all the pools have been opened in Winnipeg. All the outdoor pools and the splash pads are open. So go online, winnipeg.ca. You can find out where they are available. We got some soul decision on the way here on ZB.

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1: Where the Red and Assiniboine Rivers meet, people have gathered for thousands of years. The Forks was a center of movement and exchange, where Indigenous nations shared food, knowledge, and ceremony. This history isn't buried. It's alive in the land, in the riverbanks, and in the stories carried by elders and knowledge keepers. As Winnipeg grows, the Forks continues to connect. Take a moment to honor the 6,000 years of Indigenous presence that shaped this place. I'm Michael Redhead Champagne, and this has been a Red City Moment.
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It's your boy Jeff Woods hanging out with you here. Eminem actually just lost a trademark battle in court against a swimwear company. And I will say, it's pretty funny. The swimwear company's name is Swim Shady, which, I mean, technically does sound a lot like Slim Shady, but I guess there is some rules that they followed. And the Detroit rapper who sued the Australian company for copyright infringement back in November lost the court case, and Swim Shady is all good. I might have to get myself a pair of some Swim Shady shorts, because that sounds hilarious. I mean, you know, it's a good play on words, and I thought, you know, Eminem, I feel like, would be the kind of person that could appreciate, you know, the play on words, considering that's kind of what he does. He plays on words, right? But also, when you're that rich, I mean, what are you worried about? You know what I mean? How much could you sue for? I guess, you know, the copyright infringement, but at the same time, I feel like it's like a compliment, you know. This, you know, it's paying homage to Eminem. I don't know if he's really known for swimming, but you know, Swim Shady. It's hilarious. Anyway, Eminem lost the case.

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ZB 104.7, that's Lil Wayne with Lollipop right here on ZB Mornings. Lil Wayne, a little bit in trouble as he kind of left a bunch of fans high and dry as he bailed on a scheduled concert out in Maine. This happened earlier this week on June 30th. He was scheduled to perform at the Maine Savings Amphitheater in Maine on Tuesday, but did not show up to the event and was hours late before he announced that he wasn't going to be there. I do believe it was the first show of his new tour, and it's kind of not exactly like Lil Wayne to do such a thing, but fans are up in arms right now online saying that they deserve better, and I totally agree. Considering Lil Wayne has been doing this for quite some time, he should know better. Anyway, we'll see what happens as time goes on. We got Leah on the way for you, but first, we got Humble, Kendrick Lamar, here on ZB 104.7.

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ZB 104.7, Sierra Missy Elliott with 1-2 Step going down here on the morning show where music and community flows. What's up, Winnipeg? You're hanging out with me, Jeff Woods. We got 9:49 on the clock. Let's take a look at your traffic. All right, let's see what's going on throughout the city of Winnipeg. Any stalls or collisions to let you know about? Hasn't been much going on this morning. It's been a pretty slow day for traffic. I mean, there is a lot of construction out there. It is the season for it here in this city. Right now, not seeing much. I am seeing some future road closures. It's going to be starting on Monday. Bridge Lake Drive will be closed between Waterbend Road to Lake Bend Drive. It's going to be closed from Monday until next Friday. So just a heads up if you're out there. Also seeing some closure on eastbound Portage Avenue. That's going to be between Memorial and Main. That's going to be closed on Tuesday. But other than that, not much going on. Like I said, Sunday, cordon between Daly and Lilac will be closed for the no cars situation every Sunday. So that's all I got. If you see something I don't, give me a call, 204-788-1047.

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Alicia Keys kicking off the 10 o'clock hour with Fallen, going down right here where music and community flow. What's up, Winnipeg? Happy Friday. That's right. It's time to get you ready for the weekend. And I forgot to mention, y'all, we got some tickets to give away. That's right. Tickets for the Summer Rap Festival going down at the Red River Exhibition Park at the end of summer, August 29th, featuring Nov, DaBaby, Roy Woods, Casper, TNG, a whole lot of acts happening during this Summer Rap Festival. You could be there as well. I'm going to hook up with a pair of tickets sometime in this hour, sometime before 11 o'clock. I'm going to give you the chance to win these tickets. What's going to happen is I'm going to play DaBaby song. That's right. When I play DaBaby song, that's when you call. And I shouldn't say DaBaby song, but DaBaby, you know what I'm talking about. When I play his rap track, that's when you dial in, and I'm going to hook up the first person that does when I play that track. If in case you didn't know the number, it's 204-788-1047. Not yet. It'll be happening sometime before 11 o'clock. Of course, just a reminder, the morning show brought to you by all the potholes that are popping up throughout the city. 97,000 potholes have been filled in so far in 2026 throughout Winnipeg, but they can do a number on your vehicle. 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

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Robbing motherfuckers, then I kill them blood cops, and I step through.

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Stroke. 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Playing that Jeep thing. 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And guess what? He is I and I am him. Slim with the tilted brim. What's my

0: ZB 104.7. That's Love with a Matriarch going down right here on ZB Mornings. The song that makes me question whether I can spell or not. But you know what? I finally learned the order of that, the letters in that word. So it's all good. We're hanging out here on this Friday, and I got some exciting news for everybody, y'all. Some very exciting news for ZB 104.7. I've been hanging out with you guys for the last couple months here on the morning show, but ZB 104.7 will be getting a co-host. That's right. I'll be getting a co-host in the mornings starting on Monday, and she's actually hanging out with me right now here in the studio. Believe it or not, it's baby sis. It's Kiki Hall. She's making her radio debut here on ZB 104.7.
1: Hello. I feel like I need like some sound effects when you say my name, like Kiki Hall, boom, boom, boom.
0: A little
1: some,
0: bit of fireworks,
1: like,
0: maybe?
1: Fireworks, an intro song.
0: That's how we do it. I mean, fireworks. Would you want some Katy Perry, maybe? Some fireworks?
1: I was thinking like The Undertaker.
0: Oh my goodness. It's going to.
1: That's how I wake up every morning. Dong.
0: No, that's a good way to do it. You know, I wasn't ready for that one. I thought you were going to give me more of a poppy one a little bit, but no. You know what? Let's be real. The Undertaker, that's what's up. I mean, definitely shout out to all the wrestling fans out there. Kiki Hall in the building will be joining me here on ZB 104.7. And Kiki Hall, you excited to be here?
1: I'm super excited. You're my big brother. So, you know, like just growing up with you, even just like people maybe would ask me like, how was it like growing up with like Jeff? And I feel like growing up with someone who's like super funny and just like really good at everything, like center of attention when they walk in the room and like super good looking. And like, that's really difficult. So like, how was that for you growing up?
0: Well, I mean, what are you doing right now? I wasn't ready for that. I was like, are you projecting a little bit right now? I mean, what's putting a spot on me right now? You know what? It was fine. You know, growing up, it's a tough job to do, to be the handsome one in the family. But you know what? I feel like I did the job well. I felt
1: our
0: like
1: brothers got that. Yeah.
0: We're hanging out here. It's crazy. You know, we'll let the listeners know a little bit about you, Kiki. Well, I know you are an educational assistant, and I know you like yelling at kids and whatnot, but when you're not yelling at kids, what do you like to do?
1: I don't yell at kids, first of all.
0: Yeah, clear that up first, and all the listeners
1: first
0: out there.
1: First of all, I do a calm shout. I do like a little clap to get their attention, something like that.
0: What do you got? Do you have a specific, what's your go-to
1: if
0: calm?
1: If you can hear me, clap your hands. Do, do, do, do, do. Kind of like one of those.
0: Okay.
1: And then I keep going and I like tap your shoulders, tap your... And then
0: get them in. Get them moving a little bit.
1: And then you're moving your body, right? And you're calming the body down at the same time. A little bit about me. I love horror movies. I love video games. I have a son and we like to go out and do fun things. Go to the park. We like being active, going outside, going for walks.
0: Let's go. All right. And any plans for the summer with you guys, with your son at all?
1: I'd like to go to the beach at least once. He's never been.
0: Oh, really?
1: He's never been to the beach.
0: Actually, he's never been to the beach.
1: Yeah, no.
0: I mean, he's going to be starting school soon, right? He's
1: starting kindergarten this year.
0: Let's go.
1: We're getting on that.
0: So first things first, hit the beach.
1: Hit the beach.
0: And then get your education in order and everything.
1: Yeah.
0: And I mean, that's pretty amazing. And being an educational assistant, I mean, it must be exciting to see him go into kindergarten, right?
1: Yeah. At the same time, it's also like, I want to be there and I want to watch.
0: Well, I mean, I guess he's not going to be at the school you'll be at, but you know, yeah. it's all good. I mean, you know, you have a good idea what to expect and
1: French,
0: you know.
1: Immersion. So,
0: oh, oui, oui. Okay. Français. Let's go.
1: C'est bon.
0: That's about as much French that I know. So.
1: I know, like even growing up, we used to listen to this song called this show. It was called Tele Français.
0: Oh, wow. Bringing that up, hey.
1: Je suis ou non, non, non. That's all I know.
0: Well, shout out to Tele Français. If you grew up in
1: Saint Boniface,
0: if you know what I'm talking. That's funny. Bringing me back just a little bit. Well, you know what? We're glad to have you here. And you know, like I said, you'll be starting on Monday morning. We'll be hanging out every week until the end of summer, pretty much. And we'll see what happens. And super excited. Did you want to give a shout out to anybody while I got you here right now?
1: Shout out, pineapples.

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1: For Indigenous peoples, ceremony is connection to the land, to our ancestors, and to each other. 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Ceremony teaches gratitude, humility, and balance. 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

0: ZB 104.7, throwing it back with the Crossroads here on the morning show. Good morning, Winnipeg. You're hanging out with me, Jeff Woods, and Kiki Hall here on this wonderful Friday, 10:28 on the clock, and Kiki's going to give you the forecast for today and this weekend.
1: All right, Winnipeg. So today we're looking at some rain. Surprise, surprise. It's been nothing but rainy lately. 40% chance of rain, risk of thunderstorms. It's going to be a high of 23, but it's going to feel like 28. Tonight, mainly cloudy, low of 15. Tomorrow, we're looking at some more rain, but not too high. 30% chance of rain in the afternoon, risk of a thunderstorm. It's going to be a high of 26, but it's going to feel like 32. And at night, it's going to be clear, low of 17. On Sunday, it's going to be sunny, high of 29. Cloudy periods, low 19. That's my first weather report on ZB 104.7.

ZB 104.7, Nelly Furtado with Electric Circus going down here on a ZB Mornings. You're hanging out with me, Jeff Woods, and Kiki Hall. Don't forget, we got tickets for Summer Rap Festival happening Saturday, August 29th at Red River Exhibition Park, featuring Nov, DaBaby, Casper TNG, and Roy Woods. Will be playing a DaBaby song sometime in the next little bit, y'all. When I play the DaBaby song, that's when you dial in at 204-788-1047. If you're the first person that does it, I'm going to hook you up with a pair of tickets.

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0: Get the fuck out the spot, nigga. 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I woke up a couple meal on my
2: 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So I'm going to go to the first person that called in when I played that song. 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
3: Hi, this is Kyle.
2: Kyle, what's going on, brother? How you doing today?
3: Great, how are you?
2: I'm doing just peachy. You want to go see the baby or what?
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2: Let's go, buddy. You got two tickets to go see the Summer Rap Festival happening August 29th at the Red River Exhibition Park. Kyle, who are you going to bring?
3: A good friend of mine.
2: There you go. Well, you know what? That's all good, brother. Do you want to say hi to me while I got you here?
3: Yeah, I just want to give a shout to my homie.
2: All right, let's go. All right, brother, I'm going to put you on hold real quick. When I come back, or I'll be right back. All right, just hold.
3: All right, right on.
2: Thank you. All right, that's going to be it for the Summer Rap Festival tickets for this morning. We do have another pair to give away later on this afternoon with Eli Kieber. He's going to be hanging out with you from 1 to 6. So make sure you keep it locked here on ZB 104.7.
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0: ZB 104.7, Pitbull and Neil with Time of Our Lives going down right here on ZB Mornings. You're hanging out with me, Jeff Woods, and Kiki Hall in the building. Kiki going to be joining us on Monday morning, part of the morning show. She's going to be my new co-host, so we're really excited about that, and you know, you're very excited about it as well. And do you want to say anything else to listeners while I got you here?
1: I love that Pitbull song. That's my favorite. Everybody going through tough times, believe me, been there, done that.
0: You can relate.
1: That's my inspiration.
0: You can relate.
1: That would be my senior quote.
0: I was talking about the Walmart. So do you know about the Walmart story of Pitbull? Do you know?
1: No.
0: So back in 2012, there was a contest with Walmart where essentially the Walmart ran an online contest on Facebook, and the Walmart that received the most likes, Pitbull would go and check it out and do a performance there and whatnot. But the internet trolls, being the internet, they got a hold of this and they've upvoted the Walmart in Kodiak, Alaska. So it was like a small town in Alaska that got the most votes. That was the Walmart that won the contest. So Pitbull, being Mr. Worldwide, did not back down from that at all. He went out to Alaska, met a lot of fans, did a performance at their community center or whatever, and was given a key to the city. So kind of one of the situations. He also invited the troll of the guy. He invited the guy who started this, the whole Alaska thing. He invited him out to the show and everything, was like, hey, even though you started this, I'm doing it. I'm rocking it. And pretty funny situation. Pitbull showing that he doesn't back down from a challenge. Mr. Worldwide, if you will, right?
1: So yeah, that's good. You think he bought some like detergent while he was up there? He's some gain.
0: He had a grocery list with him. He's like,
1: while he's performing, he's putting corn in the basket.
0: only get these in Alaska, so you might as well get this special edition Tide, you know what
1: Himalayan
0: I mean?
1: Himalayan salt, some coconut.
0: All right, y'all, we're taking off for the day. Make sure to tune in with Eli Kieber. He's going to be here from 1 to 6. He's got a pair of tickets for the Summer Rap Festival. We're out. We'll be back Monday. Y'all have a great weekend, Winnipeg.
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1: At the Forks, the meeting of the Red and Assiniboine Rivers has brought people together for 6,000 years. Here, Cree, Ojibwe, Dakota, and Dene were spoken long before English or French arrived. Every land site, every bend in the river once had a name in our languages. Those words still live in elders' stories, in classrooms, and in the voices of young speakers. When you visit the Forks, remember, this is a place where languages have always flowed. I'm Michael Redhead Champagne, and this has been a Red City Moment.
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1: Bingo! Hey, what are you doing Saturday? Planning to watch some soccer? Canada? Morocco? Cool, that's at noon. 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The big jackpot, $500,000. 10 a.m., I'm Garth Hilderman. I'm calling out the numbers. Maybe you win. And then, hey, you could, you know, get some tickets to go see Canada's next game, live and in person. If you got $500,000 in the bank, you can do whatever. 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So come on and play, and then go cheer for Canada after that. 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
1: This is a throwdown, a showdown. 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

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And we are flowing through the airwaves on CIUR.

Hey, what's going on, Winnipeg? That's Montel Jordan. We get it on tonight right here, kicking off the afternoon drive. You're locked with me now until 6 p.m. I hope everybody's having a great day today. I'm not feeling this weather, I must say. I would like some...

sun sometime soon. I am sick of this rain and all these gray days. It's making me gloomy. Anyways, make sure you keep it locked here. Today, I will be giving away a pair of Summer of Rap tickets and bringing you nothing but that hot music. We got some Fabulous on the way, but first, we got Kreisha Turner, Don't Call My Baby, right here on ZB 104.7 FM.

ZB1047, that's Fabulous Can't Let You Go, featuring Mike Shorey off his 2003 Street Dreams album. That's crazy, as if that song came out that long ago. Ooh, I'm getting old. It looks like Fab hasn't even dropped an album since 2019. That was Summertime Shootout 3, Coldest Summer Ever. That's 7 years, Fab. Come on, man. We need you to get back in the studio and put some work out, because we need it. Let's get back to the music, though. We got some Shub on the way featuring DJ Paul, but first, it's Feels So Good by Tony.

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1: 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More than 90,000 First Nations, Métis, and Inuit people. Our average age is just 31, making this one of the youngest and fastest growing Indigenous urban communities in the country. From language revitalization to arts, education, and community leadership, Indigenous people shape the heartbeat of this city every day. When you think of Winnipeg, remember, Indigenous presence isn't a chapter of the past. It's the story of right now. I'm Michael Redhead Champagne, and this has been a Red City Moment.
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And yes, sir. ZB1047, that's Ja Rule featuring Ashanti with Mesmerize. Coming up next, we got some Swedish House Mafia and The Weeknd with Moth to a Flame. But before we do, it looks like The Weeknd is breaking some more records with his After Hours Till Dawn tour. It has become one of the biggest global tracks ever, appearing in the top 10 of Billboard's annual top tour charts for the last 3 of 4 years. But after last year, 2026 will be its biggest yet, generating another $440 million in ticket sales with more than 3 million fans in attendance. And it looks like figures report that The Weeknd's world tour has grossed over $735.8 million and 5.8 million tickets sold since launching in 2022. That is a huge W for Canada. Let's keep it rocking now, though. We got Swedish House Mafia and The Weeknd, Moth to a Flame.

ZB1047, that's Post Malone featuring 21 Savage with Rockstar off his Bongs and Beer Bongs and Bentleys album dropping back in 2018. We're at 1:35 on the clock, Winnipeg, and we are currently sitting at 19 degrees in the city, seeing some light rain with some wind coming from the south at about 4 kilometers per hour. So not really any wind coming around. We are looking at a mainly cloudy night tonight with a low of 15. Tomorrow we're going to see a mixture of sun and clouds with 30% chances of showers in the afternoon tomorrow with a risk of a thunderstorm. We will be hitting a high of 26 tomorrow with a low of 17. 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

0: ZB1047, that's Pharrell and Snoop Dogg with Drop It Like It's Hot. Taking me back, that one. And Winnipeg, you know, ZB1047 welcomes rap, Summer Rap 2026 to Winnipeg on August 29th at the Red River Exhibition Park. 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I will be giving away a pair of tickets to that a little bit later. We got some Wiz Khalifa on the way, but first is Cardinal Official and Akon with Dangerous.
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And we are flowing through the airwaves on CIUR.

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That's Black Eyed Peas. I Got a Feeling kicking off the 2 o'clock hour, and we got a hot hour of music for you, Winnipeg. We got some Eminem coming up, some Mariah Carey, some Drake, some Nelly, some Tone Loc, and much, much more. So make sure you keep it locked. Right now, we're going to go into some Next. It's Too Close right here on the Afternoon Drive.

All right, Winnipeg, you just heard Tia Wood, That Sage My Soul, and we're going to take a little look at the traffic right now in the city. Not much going on. Nothing to report. So we're going to just give, I'm just going to give you a reminder that Sunday, this Sunday, Cordon Avenue between Lilac and Daly will be closed on both eastbound and westbound lanes for a special event that's going down July 5th. So please use alternate routes. If you guys have any traffic tips for me to share with y'all, let me know. Hit me up at 204-788-1047. Right now, we're going to go into some Eminem. It's Houdini.

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It's a way to cleanse the mind, the heart, and the spirit, and to let go of negativity and welcome balance. Smudging brings calm, clarity, and connection to the moment. Many families, schools, and workplaces in Winnipeg now make space for this practice. When you see a smudge, know it's an act of respect, healing, and cultural strength. Hi, I'm Taylor Galvin, and this is Manopa Matasuin, Living

0: in a good way.
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0: ZB 104.7, that's Busta Rhymes and Mariah Carey with I Know What You Want, Give It To Me. And coming up next, we got some Drizzy Drake. We started from the bottom, but before we do, it looks like Drake was in attendance to the Portugal and Croatia match yesterday. Big ups to Portugal on their W. And tomorrow, we are facing off against Morocco. How do y'all think we're going to do? I hope we can play hard and, you know, advance to the next round. But, you know, Morocco's a hard team to beat. Anyways, we're going to get back to the music, Winnipeg. Here's some Drizzy Drake. We started from the bottom.
1: Started.
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1: Started from the bottom, now we here. Started from the bottom, now my whole team here. Started from the bottom, now we here.

We don't like to do too much explaining. Story stay the same, I never changed it. No, no, no, we don't feel that. Fake friend, where your real friends at? We don't like to do too much explaining.

ZB1047. That's Nelly with Air Force Ones. Great track, taking me back to my good old days as a teenager. And you know what's crazy is I seen a post the other day saying that Air Force Ones are now dad shoes. Like, that is just blasphemy if you ask me. I think Air Force Ones are like the crispiest, nice white shoes that you can wear with pretty much anything. So saying they're a dad shoe, you're taking it too far, little guys. Let's get back to the music now. We got some love. It's Mama right here on ZB1047. You're tuned into the Afternoon Drive.

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0: Disclosure featuring Sam Smith. That is Latch right here on ZB1047 FM. We're sitting at 246 in the city. We're still seeing some light rain. We're sitting at 19 degrees, and we still got wind coming from the east at about 5 kilometers per hour. Tonight, we're looking at mainly cloudy skies with a low of 15. Tomorrow, we're going to hit a mixture of sun and clouds. We're going to see 30% chances of showers in the afternoon with a risk of a thunderstorm. Tomorrow, we're looking at a high of 26 with a low of 17. Let's get back to the music now. We got some Chaos with I Wish I Knew Natalie Portman.
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And we are flowing through the airwaves on CIUR.

You Make Me Wanna. That's Usher kicking off the 3 o'clock hour. We're sitting at 303 in the city, Winnipeg. And it looks like tomorrow, the mini Loony Pop Bingo is going down at 10 a.m. You can listen right now, right here at ZB1047. 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So join us every Saturday for Mini Loony Pot Bingo on ZB1047. Tomorrow, the Diamond Mini Loony Jackpot is up to 500K. They also got a diamond consolation prize of $7,200 with a blackout prize of $1,900 in 49 numbers or less, and a blackout consolation prize of $1,500. So go get your cards and get your bingo dabbers ready and make sure you're locked in for NCI Bingo tomorrow. We're going to keep it rocking now. We got some Baby No Money featuring Rich Brian with Edamame.

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You're tuned into ZB1047 FM. And I feel like I'm going to give away a pair of Summer Rap Music Festival tickets this hour. So what I want y'all to do, Winnipeg, is when you hear Bop by the Baby, call in 204-788-1047. Caller number 7 will win themselves a pair of tickets to go check out the Summer Rap Music Festival going down Saturday, August 29th at the Red River Exhibition Park. So once

again, when you hear the baby with Bob, call 788-1047 and be caller number 7. Let's get back to the music now. We got Heavy D and the Boys, but Now That We Found Love.

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1: Winnipeg is an Indigenous city. More than 12% of the population identifies as First Nations, Métis, or Inuit. And the community is young, vibrant, and growing. Métis average 34 years of age. First Nations and Inuit people here have an average age of 28. These are families, students, artists, workers, and knowledge keepers shaping the future of this place. When you walk through Winnipeg, you're walking through one of the strongest Indigenous urban centers in the country. I'm Michael Redhead Champagne, and this has been a Red City Moment.
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ZB1047, that was Mary J. Blige with Be Without You right here on the Afternoon Drive. Taking a look at your traffic in the city right now. Not much going on, but it looks like next Monday we're going to have a few roads closed down, so I'm going to get into that. Looks like Lagimodier at Grassy Boulevard, both multiple lanes will be closed, northbound and southbound. Traffic is going to be closed from the July 6th to the July 18th for street construction, so expect delays. Also, northbound Edmonton Street will be closed between York Avenue and St. Mary's Avenues for more street construction. That's going down July 6th to the 18th as well. And then Bridge Lake Drive, all northbound lanes and southbound lanes will be between Waterbend Road and Lake Bend Drive will be closed for street construction. That's going down July 6th to the 10th. So please use alternate routes.

Post Malone that circles right here on the afternoon drive. And Winnipeg, I'm feeling a little bit generous, so we got some DaBaby coming up with Bop. When you hear that song and it hits, make sure your caller number 7 hit the line, 204-788-1047. Once again, when you hear DaBaby with Bop, make sure you hit the line, 204-788-1047. Caller number 7 is going to win themselves a pair of tickets to the Summer Rap Festival going down August 29th at the Red River Exhibition Park. So make sure you call caller number 7 when you hear DaBaby with Bop one last time.

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0: 1047, that's Sean Desmond with Shook right here on the afternoon drive. Right now in the city, Winnipeg, we're sitting at 18 degrees. We're seeing some light rain, and we got winds coming from the northeast at 7 kilometers per hour. Tonight, we're going to see a few showers, which should be ending early in the evening. Then we got mainly cloudy skies with a low of 15. Tomorrow, we're going to see a mixture of sun and cloud, 30% chances of showers in the afternoon with a risk of a thunderstorm. Tomorrow, we're going to hit a high of 28 with a low of 18. Let's get back to the music. We got some Weekend with Earned It.
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ZB1047, that's right there by Chingy, taking it back to 2002 off his debut album, Jackpot. And I got to give a big shout out to Matthew Kozak. He was my caller number 7, winning himself a pair of Summer Rap Festival tickets. That's going down at Red River Exhibition Park on August 29th. And if you want to get yourself some tickets, make sure you get over to summerrap.com and get your tickets there. We're going to get back to the music now. We got some prize with Ghetto Superstar.

ZB1047, that's Maryam with Never Let Me Go right here on the afternoon drive. We're at 4:09 on the clock, and we're currently sitting at 19 degrees in the city. Seeing some light rain still, with wind coming from the northeast at 15 kilometers per hour. Tonight, we're going to see a few showers, then mainly cloudy skies. We will be hitting a low of 15. Tomorrow, we're going to have a mixture of sun and cloud with 30% chances of showers in the afternoon with a risk of a thunderstorm. We will be looking at a high of 28 tomorrow with a low of 18. We're going to get back to the music. It's Rima and Selena Gomez with Calm Down.

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Ja Rule would Put It On Me. That's featuring Vita right here on the Afternoon Drive. And if y'all looking for something to do this weekend, Winnipeg, the Summer of Locals is going down, a completely free outdoor summer market at the Outlet Collection Winnipeg. That's going down Saturday and Sunday. No tickets, no cover, just show up. Here's what's waiting for you. 90 plus local makers to wander through both days. Bouncy castle, Disney characters, and family activities for the little ones. They're also going to have some food trucks and fresh treats to graze through as you go, and they will be having music both days. So that's Saturday and Sunday at the Outlet Collection. Go check that out. We're going to get back to the music. We got some Rascals, Top of the World, right here on ZB 104.7 FM.

Chris Brown Forever right here on the Afternoon Drive. That was the fifth single off his second album, Exclusive, dropping back in 2008. Coming up, we got some music by Eminem and Rihanna, some Ice Cube. But first, we're going into Big Tones, Things Get Easier.

0: Yo, Poop, stop this, man. 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

0: ZB1047, that's Eminem featuring Rihanna with Love the Way You, live right here on the Afternoon Drive. Taking a look at our Winnipeg Goldens, they took a rough loss against the Kansas City Monarchs on Wednesday, July 1st. And it looks like tomorrow and for the rest of the weekend, we are facing off against the Chicago Dogs in Chicago. So hopefully we can get a couple W's back. Let's get back to the music. We got some Calvis Harris, but not ready, not ready.
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Hey, what up, Winnipeg? That's Waterfalls by TLC kicking off the 5 o'clock hour. And if you're looking for something to do this weekend, Winnipeg, remember Salsa Saturdays, or Sunday, sorry, are going down at the Graham Square. That's going down July 5th, the 12th, the 19th, and 26th. So make sure you go check out Graham Avenue for Salsa Sundays.

where they have live bands, dance performances, Latin DJs, dance classes, local vendors, and more. That's going down every Sunday. Let's get back to the music. We got some chaos with The Man I Used to Be.

0: now.
1: Sean Kingston, that's Beautiful Girls right here on the Afternoon Drive. You're locked in with your favorite funky unky. We're at 5:14 on the clock, sitting at 19 degrees in the city, still seeing some light rain with winds coming from the east at 10 kilometers per hour. Tonight we're looking at a few showers with a low of 10. Tomorrow we're going to have a mixture of sun and cloud, 30% chances of showers in the afternoon with a risk of a thunderstorm, and then partly cloudy skies in the evening with another 30% chances of showers and a risk of a thunderstorm tomorrow evening. We will also hit a high of 28 tomorrow with a low of an 18. Let's get back to the music now. 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
1: Indigenous people have lived on this land for thousands of years. And today, Winnipeg remains a center of Indigenous life. 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From the Forks to the North End, from Métis homeland to Treaty One territory, Indigenous presence is woven into every part of Winnipeg. Honor the history, celebrate the present, and support the future being built right here.

0: year. I'm Michael Redhead Champagne, and this has been a Red City Moment.
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4: Dirty. Filthy. Too dirty to clean my act up. Yeah. You ain't dirty. You ain't.

ZB1047, that's Christina Aguilera with Dirty. Taking a little look at our traffic right now in the city. Not much going on, so I just want to give y'all a little reminder that there's going to be multiple lane closures for northbound and southbound traffic on Lagimodier next week at Grassy Boulevard. That's going on July 6th till the 18th for street construction, so expect delays and use alternate routes. Let's get back to the music now. We got some Sean Desmond, Nights Like This.

Congratulations! That's Post Malone featuring Quavo right here on the Afternoon Drive. And if you're looking for something to do this Sunday, Winnipeg, it looks like Cordon Avenue is going car-free for the first time as a part of a new event called Open Cordon. It's giving people more room to stroll, shop local, and enjoy everything that makes Little Italy one of Winnipeg's favorite neighborhoods. Here's what you can look forward to every Sunday from 10 a.m. to 8 p.m. July 5th to September 6th, there will be a car-free stretch between Daly Street and Lilac on Cordon with live music, extended patio shopping, and outdoor experiences. At least 15 businesses are joining in for the very first Sunday, with more expected to follow. So if you're looking for something to do on Sunday, go check out Cordon for car-free events. We're going to get back to the music now. We got some Jay-Z. It's Big Pimpin' featuring UGK.

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0: ZB1047FM. That's Lovers and Friends, Little John and the East Side Boys featuring Ludacris and Usher. It's 548 Winnipeg, and my time is up. It's been a great week with y'all, as always. And I hope everybody has a great weekend. Make sure you stay safe out there. And as always, make sure to keep it funky.
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0: Yeah. Okay, give it to me.
1: Yes.
0: J-Lo. The other side.

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And we are flowing through the airwaves on CIUR.

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Zibi means river in Anishinaabe Moen. And we are flowing through the airwaves on CIUR.